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labyrinth, the labyrinth, the laby

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On the run.

And then the beast, and the beast, and the beast, and the beast, and the beast, and the beast, and the beast, and the beast, and the beast, and the beast, and the beast, and the beast, and the beast, and the beast, and the beast, and the beast, and the beast, and the beast, and the beast, and the beast, and the beast, and the beast, and the beast, and the beast, and the beast, and the beast, and the beast, and the beast, and the beast, and the beast, and the beast, and the beast, and the beast, and the beast, and the beast, and the beast, and the beast, and the beast, and the beast, and the beast, and the beast, and the beast, and the beast, and the beast, and the beast, and the beast, and the beast, and the beast, and the beast, and the beast, and the beast, and the beast, and the beast, and the beast, and the beast, and the beast, and the beast, and the beast, and the beast, and the beast, and the beast, and the beast, and the beast, and the beast, and the beast, and the beast, and the beast, and the beast, and the beast, and the beast, and the beast, and the beast, and the beast, and the beast, and the beast, and the

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1: Don't touch that dial. 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

2 5 2 5 2 5 2 5 2 5 2 5 2 5 2 5 2 5 2 5 2 5 2 5 2 5 2 5 2 5 2 5 2 5 2 5 2 5 2 5 2 5 2 5 2 5 2 5 2 5 2 5 2 5 2 5 2 5 2 5 2 5 2 5 2 5 2 5 2 5 2 5 2 5 2 5 2 5 2 5 2 5 2 5 2 5 2 5 2 5 2 5 2 5 2 5 2 5 2 5 2 5 2 5 2 5 2 5 2 5 2 5 2 5 2 5 2 5 2 5 2 5 2 5 2 5 2 5 2 5 2 5 2 5 2 5 2 5 2 5 2 5 2 5 2 5 2 5 2 5 2 5 2 5 2 5 2 5 2 5 2 5 2 5 2 5 2 5 2 5 2 5 2 5 2 5 2 5 2 5 2 5 2 5 2 5 2 5 2
Northumberland. 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love, accept with love, accept with love, accept with love, accept with love, accept with love, accept with love, accept with love, accept with love, accept with love, accept with love, accept with love, accept with love, accept with love, accept with love, accept with love, accept with love, accept with love, accept with love, accept with love, accept with love, accept with love, accept with love, accept with love, accept with love, accept with love, accept with love, accept with love, accept with love, accept with love, accept with love, accept with love, accept with love, accept with love, accept with love, accept with love, accept with love, accept with love, accept with love, accept with love, accept with love, accept with love, accept with love, accept with love,

counsel to be a fossil, to be a foster, to be a foster care, foster care, foster care, care of the children and the children and young children and young children and young people and young people, young people, young people, young people, young people, young people, young people, young people, young people, young people, young people, young people, young people, young people, young people, young people, young people, young people, young people, young people, young people, young people, young people, young people, young people, young people, young people, young people, young people, young people, young people, young people, young people, young people, young people, young people, young people, young people, young people, young people, young people, young people, young people, young people, young people, young people, young people, young people, young people, young people, young people, young people, young people, young people, young people, young people, young people, young people, young people, young people, young people, young people, young people, young people, young people, young people, young people, young people, young people, young people, young people, young people, young people, young people, young people, young people, young people, young people, young people, young people, young people, young people, young people, young people, young people, young people, young people, young people, young people, young people, young people, young people, young people, young people, young people, young people, young people, young people, young people, young people, young people, young people, young people, young people, young people, young people, young people, young people, young people, young people, young people, young people, young people, young people, young people, young people, young people, young people, young people, young people, young people, young people, young people, young people, young people, young

You can call us and have a chat about your own.

0: special with special with special with special with terrible with terrible with terrible with terrible with terrible with terrible with terrible with terrible with terrible with terrible with terrible with terrible with terrible with terrible with terrible with terrible with terrible with terrible with terrible with terrible with terrible with terrible with terrible with terrible with terrible with terrible with terrible with terrible with terrible with terrible with terrible with terrible with terrible with terrible with terrible with terrible with terrible with terrible with terrible with terrible with terrible with terrible with terrible with terrible with terrible with terrible with terrible with terrible with terrible with terrible with terrible with terrible with terrible with terrible with terrible with terrible with terrible with terrible with terrible with terrible with terrible with terrible with terrible with terrible with terrible with terrible with terrible with terrible with terrible with terrible with terrible with terrible with terrible with terrible with terrible with terrible with terrible with terrible with terrible with terrible with terrible with terrible with terrible with terrible with terrible with terrible with terrible with terrible with terrible with terrible with terrible with terrible with terr
1: Like us on Facebook, get us on Facebook, get us on Facebook, get us on Facebook, get us on Facebook, get us on Facebook, get us on Facebook, get us on Facebook, get us on Facebook, get us on 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

From 1 from 1 from 1 from 1 from 1 from 1 from 1 from 1 from 1 from 1 from 1 from 1 from 1 from 1 from 1 from 1 from 1 from 1 from 1 from 1 from 1 from 1 from 1 from 1 from 1 from 1 from 1 from 1 from 1 from 1 from 1 from 1 from 1 from 1 from 1 from 1 from 1 from 1 from 1 from 1 from 1 from 1 from 1 from 1 from 1 from 1 from 1 from 1 from 1 from 1 from 1 from 1 from 1 from 1 from 1 from 1 from 1 from 1 from 1 from 1 from 1 from 1 from 1 from 1 from 1 from 1 from 1 from 1 from 1 from 1 from 1 from 1 from 1 from 1 from 1 from 1 from 1 from 1 from 1 from 1 from 1 from 1 from 1 from 1 from 1 from 1 from 1 from 1 from 1 from 1 from 1 from 1 from 1 from 1 from

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Northumberland.

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0: We'll be right back. We'll be right back. We'll be right back. Right back. At back.
1: After back. After this. After this. After this word. After this word. This word. 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

5, 4, 3, 3, 3, 3, 3, 3, 3, 3, 3, 3, 3, 3, 3, 3, 3, 3, 3, 3, 3, 3, 3, 3, 3, 3, 3, 3, 3, 3, 3, 3, 3, 3, 3, 3, 3, 3, 3, 3, 3, 3, 3, 3, 3, 3, 3, 3, 3, 3, 3, 3, 3, 3, 3, 3, 3, 3, 3, 3, 3, 3, 3, 3, 3, 3, 3, 3, 3, 3, 3, 3, 3, 3, 3, 3, 3, 3, 3, 3, 3, 3, 3, 3, 3, 3, 3, 3, 3, 3, 3, 3, 3, 3, 3, 3, 3, 3, 3, 3, 3, 3, 3, 3, 3, 3, 3, 3, 3, 3, 3, 3, 3, 3, 3, 3, 3, 3, 3, 3, 3, 3, 3, 3, 3, 3,

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Already, said Freddy, said Florin, said Florin, said Florin, said Florin.

I'm gonna give you, I'm gonna give you, I'm gonna give you, I'm gonna give you, I'm gonna give you, I'm gonna give you, I'm gonna give you, I'm gonna give you, I'm gonna give you, I'm gonna give you, I'm gonna give you, I'm gonna give you, I'm gonna give you, I'm gonna give you, I'm gonna give you, I'm gonna give you, I'm gonna give you, I'm gonna give you, I'm gonna give you, I'm gonna give you, I'm gonna give you, I'm gonna give you, I'm gonna give you, I'm gonna give you, I'm gonna give you, I'm gonna give you, I'm gonna give you, I'm gonna give you, I'm gonna give you, I'm gonna give you, I'm gonna give you, I'm gonna give you, I'm gonna give you, I'm gonna give you, I'm gonna give you, I'm gonna give you, I'm gonna give you, I'm gonna give you, I'm gonna give you, I'm gonna give you, I'm gonna give you, I'm gonna give you,

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She says it's been a year of many firsts.

0: first, including stroking, including stroking, including stroking, including stroking, including stroking, including stroking, including stroking, including stroking, including stroking, including stroking, including stroking, including stroking, including stroking, including stroking, including stroking, including stroking, including stroking, including stroking, including stroking, including stroking, including stroking, including stroking, including stroking, including stroking, including stroking, including stroking, including stroking, including stroking, including stroking, including stroking, including stroking, including stroking, including stroking, including stroking, including stroking, including stroking, including stroking, including stroking, including stroking, including stroking, including stroking, including stroking, including stroking, including stroking, including stroking, including stroking, including stroking, including stroking, including stroking, including stroking, including stroking, including stroking, including stroking, including stroking, including stroking, including stroking, including stroking, including stroking, including stroking, including stroking, including stroking, including stroking, including stroking, including stroking, including stroking, including stroking, including stroking, including stroking, including stroking, including stroking, including stroking, including stroking, including stroking, including stroking, including stroking, including Lee's Hope, I'm Lee's Hope, I'm Grace Hope, I'm Grace Hope, I'm Grace Mackin, I'm Grace Mackintosh, Grace Mackintosh, Mackintosh, Kintosh, Tosh, Tosh.
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2: almost works, almost one in, almost one in, almost one in five, almost one in five Brits, one in five Brits, in five Brits, so five Brits, so they Brits, so they Brits, so they have, so they have, so they have suffered, they have suffered, and have suffered an injury, suffered an injury, or suffered an injury, or accident, injury, or accident, injury, or accident, while, or accident, while, or accident, while abroad, accident, while abroad, and while abroad, while abroad. With broad,
0: Accidents can happen anywhere from the airport to the hotel pool.
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Celsius.

Such a low, such a laugh, such a laugh, such a laugh, such a laugh, such a laugh, such a laugh, such a laugh, such a laugh, such a laugh, such a laugh, such a laugh, such a laugh, such a laugh, such a laugh, such a laugh, such a laugh, such a laugh, such a laugh, such a laugh, such a laugh, such a laugh, such a laugh, such a laugh, such a laugh, such a laugh, such a laugh, such a laugh, such a laugh, such a laugh, such a laugh, such a laugh, such a laugh, such a laugh, such a laugh, such a laugh, such a laugh, such a laugh, such a laugh, such a laugh, such a laugh, such a laugh, such a laugh, such a laugh, such a laugh, such a laugh, such a laugh, such a laugh, such a laugh, such a laugh, such a laugh, such a laugh, such a laugh, such a laugh, such a laugh, such a laugh, such a laugh, such a laugh, such a laugh, such a laugh, such a laugh, such a laugh, such a laugh, such

Take a

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0: for slashing the
1: Scotland, Northern Scotland, though, with Scotland, though, with Scotland, though, with someone, though, with someone.

Before slashing

light, or some light, rain, some light, rain, possible light, rain, possible light, rain, possible, rain, possible, high, possible, highs, possible, highs, of all highs, of twenties, of 22, of 22 degrees, 22 degrees, 2 degrees Celsius, Celsius, Celsius, Celsius, Celsius.

I wanna know who my representing here tonight.

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hit them, hit them, hit them, hit them, hit them, hit them, hit them, hit them, hit them, hit them, hit them, hit them, hit them, hit them, hit them, hit them, hit them, hit them, hit them, hit them, hit them, hit them, hit them, hit them, hit them, hit them, hit them, hit them, hit them, hit them, hit them, hit them, hit them, hit them, hit them, hit them, hit them, hit them, hit them, hit them, 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hit them,

Brought to you by Dulux. Bring colour and your community together.

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tonight. What you try? What you try? What you

And that's why
And that's why it's important to have the right insurance. Keep records of any incident, and seek medical help when needed.

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wakey, wakey, wakey, wakey, wakey, wakey, wakey, wakey, wakey, wakey, wakey, wakey, wakey, wakey, wakey, wakey, wakey, wakey, wakey, wakey, wakey, wakey, wakey, wakey, wakey, wakey, wakey, wakey, 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

Good morning. Good morning. Good morning. Good morning. Morning. Morning. And yes, it is Saturday. August. Yeah, tune in. Yeah, tune in. Mark. Yeah, tune in. Mark. Yeah, tune in. Mark. Tune in. Mark. Mark.

Kicking off boonie, kicking off boonie, kicking off boonie, kicking off boonie, kicking off boonie, kicking off boonie, kicking off boonie, kicking off boonie, kicking off boonie, kicking off boonie, 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

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Just another full week to go.

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there's just, there's just, there's just, there's just, just, just.

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Coast Radio will be there as well. and that is on from 10 a.m. until 3 p.m. Coming up. One for Nicholas, one for Les, one for Nicholas, and Nicholas, and Voss, and Voss, and Voss, got one Voss, got one Voss, got one Voss, got one Voss, got one Voss, got one Voss, got one Voss, got one Voss, got one Voss, got one Voss, got one Voss, got one Voss, got one Voss, got one Voss, got one Voss, got one Voss, got one Voss, got one Voss, got one Voss, got one Voss, got one Voss, got one Voss, got one Voss, got one Voss, got one Voss, got one Voss, got one Voss, got one Voss, got one Voss, got one Voss, got one Voss, got one Voss, got one Voss, got one Voss, got one Voss, got one Voss, got one Voss, got one Voss, got one Voss, got one Voss, got one Voss, got one Voss, got one Voss, got one Voss, got one Voss, got one Voss, got one Voss, got one Voss, got one Voss, got one Voss, got one Voss, got one Voss, got one Voss, got one Voss, got one Voss, got one Voss, got one Voss

So the Elvis Presley, his latest dream, I'm a lass, I'm alive.

Saturday the 22nd of August. 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

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Stay tuned, marks up the locks, for another hour.

0: appearing, footage appearing, usage appearing to show, appearing to show off, appearing to show offices, to show offices, show offices, being offices, being at offices, being attacked, being 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stop us, small, to stop us, small boat, stop us, small boat, cross, small boat, cross, small boat, crossing, boat, crossing, in the, crossing, in the channeling, in the channel, in the channel, channel.
1: They still have the rights. If they'll have the rights, if they'll have the rights. rights, if they're injured, if they're injured, if they're injured, if they're injured abroad, they're injured.

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1: If there's no, if there's no, if there's no, if there's no, if there's no, if there's no, if there's no, if there's no, if there's no, if there's no, if there's no, if there's no, if there's no, if there's no, if there's no, if there's no, if there's no, if there's no, if there's no, if there's no, if there's no, if there's no, if there's no, if there's no, if there's no, if there's no, if there's no, if there's no, if there's no, if there's no, if there's no, if there's no, if there's no, if there's no, if there's no, if there's no, if there's no, if there's no, if there's no, if there's no, if there's no, if there's no, if there's no, if there's no, if there's no, if there's no, if there's no, if there's no, if there's no, if there's no, if there's no, if there's no, if there's no, if there's no, if there's no, if there's no, if there's no, if there's no, if there's no, if there's no, if there's no, if there's no, if there's no, if there's no, if there's no, if there's no, if there's no, if there's no, if there's no, if there's no, if there's no, if there's no, if there's no, if there's no, if there's no, if there's

James the Bosch, rhythm of the night, rhythm of the night, rhythm of the night, night.

Released footage, released footage, released footage, released footage, released footage, released footage, released footage, released footage, released footage, released footage, released footage, released footage, released footage, released footage, released footage, released footage, released footage, released footage, released footage, released footage, released footage, released footage, released footage, released footage, released footage, released footage, released footage, released footage, released footage, released footage, released footage, released footage, released footage, released footage, released footage, released footage, released footage, released footage, released footage, released footage, released footage, released footage, released footage, released footage, released footage, released footage, released footage, released footage, released footage, released footage, released footage, released footage, released footage, released footage, released footage, released footage, released footage, released footage, released footage, released footage, released footage, released footage, released footage, released footage, released footage, released footage, released footage, released footage, released footage, released footage, released footage, released footage, released footage, released footage, released footage, released footage, released footage, released footage, released footage, released footage, released footage, released footage, released footage, released footage, released footage, released footage, released footage, released footage, released footage, released footage, released footage, released footage, released footage, released footage, released

And before I had, and before I had, and before I had, before I had, before I had, had, had, the arch, archie, archies and archies and archies and sugar cheese and sugar sugar and sugar sugar and sugar sugar sugar sugar sugar. The relay, the relay, the relay, the relay, the relay, the relay, the relay, the relay, the relay, the relay, the relay, the relay, the relay, the relay, the relay, the relay, the relay, the relay, the relay, the relay, the relay, the relay, the relay, the relay, the relay, the relay, the relay, the relay, the relay, the relay, the relay, the relay, the relay, the relay, the relay, the relay, the relay, the relay, the relay, the relay, the relay, the relay, the relay, the relay, the relay, the relay, the relay, the relay, the relay, the relay, the relay, the relay, the relay, the relay, the relay, the relay, the relay, the relay, the relay, the relay, the relay, the relay, the relay, the relay, the relay, the relay, the relay, the relay, the relay, the relay, the relay, the relay, the relay, the relay, the relay, the relay, the relay, the relay, the relay, the relay, the relay, the relay, the relay, the relay, the relay, the relay, the relay, the relay, the relay, the relay, the relay, the relay, the relay, the relay, the relay, the relay,

Welcome back. Welcome back. Welcome back. Welcome back. Back. To Morty Marks. Over the marks. Over the locks. Over the locks. Over the locks. Over the locks. Locks. With the yellow, with the yellow, with the yellow, with the yellow, yellow, yellow. And while was, and while was, and while was, and while was, and while was, and while was, and while was, and while was, and while was, and while was, and while was, and while was, and while was, and while was, and while was, and while was, and while was, and while was, and while was, and while was, and while was, and while was, and while was, and while was, and while was, and while was, and while was, and while was, and while was, and while was, and while was, and while was, and while was, and while was, and while was, and while was, and while was, and while was, and while was, and while was, and while was, and while was, and while was, and while was, and while was, and while was, and while was, and while was, and while was, and while was, and while was, and while was, and while was, and while was, and while was, and while was, and while was, and while was, and while was, and while was, and while was, and while was, and while was, and while was, and while was, and while was, and while was, and while was, and while was, and while was, and while was, and while was, and while was, and while was, and while was, and while was, and while was, and while was, and while was, and while was, and while was, and while was, and while was, and while was, and while was, and while was, and while was, and while was, and while was, and while was, and while was, and while was, and while was, and while was, and while was, and while was,

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I got small birthdays coming up. Meet of us, and enjoy fresh air, together. Do have walk and talk groups in ashing and ashing and ashing and ashing and ashing and ashing and ashing and ashing and ashing and ashing and ashing and ashing and ashing and ashing and ashing and ashing and ashing and ashing and ashing and ashing and ashing and ashing and ashing and ashing and ashing and ashing and ashing and ashing and ashing and ashing and ashing and ashing and ashing and 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
1: 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7 0 6 7 0 6 7 0 6 7 0 6 7 0 6 7 0 6 7 0 6 7 0 6 7 0 6 7 0 6 7 0 6 7 0 6 7 0 6 7 0 6 7 0 6 7 0 6 7 0 6 7 0 6 7 0 6 7 0 6 7 0 6 7 0 6 7 0 6 7 0 6 7 0 6 7 0 6 7 0 6 7 0 6 7 0 6 7 0 6 7 0 6 7 0 6 7 0 6 7 0 6 7 0 6 7 0 6 7 0 6 7 0 6 7 0 6 7 0 6 7 0 6 7 0 6 7 0 6 7 0 6 7 0 6 7 0 6 7 0 6 7 0 6 7 0 6 7 0 6 7 0 6 7 0 6 7 0 6 7 0 6 7 0 6 7 0 6 7 0 6 7 0 6 7 0 6 7 0 6 7 0 6

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Cars, copper cars, in cars, in blahs, in blahs, in blithe, in blithe, blithe, blithe, wave. Whether it's a quick trip across town, an early airport run, airport run.

But evidently it's labeled wrong. It was Billy Idol's version of Moony.

However, this year, the Commodores, three times a lady, times a lady, times a lady, times a lady, times a lady, times a lady, times a lady, times a lady, times a lady, times a lady, times a lady, times a lady, times a lady, times a lady, times a lady, times a lady, times a lady, times a lady, times a lady, times a lady, times a lady, times a lady, times a lady, times a lady, times a lady, times a lady, times a lady, times a lady, times a lady, times a lady, times a lady, times a lady, times a lady, times a lady, times a lady, times a lady, times a lady, times a lady, times a lady, times a lady, times a lady, times a lady, times a lady, times a lady, times a lady, times a lady, times a lady, times a lady, times a lady, times a lady, times a lady, times a lady, times a lady, times a lady, times a lady, times a lady, times a lady, times a lady, times a lady, times a lady, times a lady, times a lady, times a lady, times a lady, times a lady, times a lady, times a lady, 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

The best for life, 6.5, 6.6, 6.6, 6.6, 6.6, 6.6, 6.6, 6.6, 6.6, 6.6, 6.6, 6.6, 6.6, 6.6, 6.6, 6.6, 6.6, 6.6, 6.6, 6.6, 6.6, 6.6, 6.6, 6.6, 6.6, 6.6, 6.6, 6.6, 6.6, 6.6, 6.6, 6.6, 6.6, 6.6, 6.6, 6.6, 6.6, 6.6, 6.6, 6.6, 6.6, 6.6, 6.6, 6.6, 6.6, 6.6, 6.6, 6.6, 6.6, 6.6, 6.6, 6.6, 6.6, 6.6, 6.6, 6.6, 6.6, 6.6, 6.6, 6.6, 6.6, 6.6, 6.6, 6.6, 6.6, 6.6, 6.6, 6.6, 6.6, 6.6, 6.6, 6.6, 6.6, 6.6, 6.

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Sort you out, you out, you out, you out, you out, you out, you out, you out, you out, you out, you out, you out, you out, you out, you out, you out, you out, you out, you out, you out, you out, you out, you out, you out, you out, you out, you out, you out, you out, you out, you out, you out, you out, you out, you out, you out, you out, you out, you out, you out, you out, you out, you out, you out, you out, you out, you out, you out, you out, you out, you out, you out, you out, you out, you out, you out, you out, you out, you out, you out, you out, you out, you out, you out, you out, you out, you out, you out, you out, you out, you out, you out, you out, you out, you out, you out, you out, you out, you out, you out, you out, you out, you out, you out, you out, you out, you out, you out, you out, you out, you out, you out, you out, you out, you out, you out, you out, you out, you out, you out, you out, you out, you out, you out, you out, you out, you out, you out, you out, you out, you out, you out, you out, you out, you out, you out, you out, you out, you out, you out, you out, you out, you out, you out, you out,

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Questions remain over who will pay for the Duke and Duchess

Songs are playing.

Private family matters, whilst

0: means, means, since, so, so, so, we've, so, we've got that, so, we've got that, go, we've got that coming, we've got that coming up, that coming up, next, up, next, next, next, next,
1: Let's see what we can get for you.

That's

little gore, little gore, little bit gore, little bit of war, little bit of wheat, Sonia. And she, his head, this song, and it's going not much around her head, it's giving her a headache, I just want to know what it means,

Just a boy of seven.

Silver coins.

Sweet wine.

And the tape, and the tape, and the tape, and the tape, tape.

That's what you're saying.

She's very disappointed with the way, with the way, with the way, with the way, with the way, with the way, with the way, with the way, with the way, with the way, with the way, with the way, with the way, with the way, with the way, with the way, with the way, with the way, with the way, with the way, with the way, with the way, with the way, with the way, with the way, with the way, with the way, with the way, with the way, with the way, with the way, with the way, with the way, with the way, with the way, with the way, with the way, with the way, with the way, with the way, with the way, with the way, with the way, with the way, with the way, with the way, with the way, with the way, with the way, with the way, with the way, with the way, with the way, with the way, with the way, with the way, with the way, with the way, with the way, with the way, with the way, with the way, with the way, with the way, with the way, with the way, with the way, with the way, with the way, with the way, with the way, with the way, with the way, with the way, with the way, with the way, with the way, with the way, with the way, with the way, with the way, with the way, with the way, with the way, with the way, with the way, with the way, with the way, with the way, with the way, with the way, with the way, with the way

suhteen.

0: you could take what I hope you could take what I give. You could take what I give you. Take what I give you. What I give you. And I give you. And I leave you. And I leave. And I leave all your. And I leave all your mom. And I leave all your moms. Leave all your moms. Love all your moms. Love with your moms. Love with you. Moms. Love with you. Love with you. With you. With you.
1: So let's see bomb get for you. Get for you. 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Get for you. Get for you. Get for you. Get for you. Get for you. Get for you. Get for you. Get for you. Get for you. Get for you. Get for you. Get for you. Get for you. Get for you. Get for you. Get for you. Get for you. Get for you. Get for you. 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Get for you. 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Get for you. Get for you. Get

0: some lots of joyous times, recently, pleased that you're all having a good time. He didn't say who, but he's not gonna open that up. Can you move over?
1: She gets me very dizzy.

0: 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Dizzy when I say, yeah. Dizzy when I say, yeah. When I say, yeah. Yeah. Now he's on about.
1: Next up, we have a one.

0: Right, Pat.
1: Because there's been some,

have a one for Linda. We have a one for Linda. Have a one for Linda. One for Linda. One for Linda. Linda. And she wanted to show me the way, show me the way, go away, go home, go home, home, home, home. So there is a couple of adverts. Let's see what we can get for you, Linda. Get for you, Linda. For you, Linda. For you, Linda. Linda.

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He's not drinking enough, either at the moment, either at the moment, either at the moment, either at the moment, either at the moment, either at the moment, either at the moment, either at the moment, either at the moment, either at the moment, either at the moment, either at the moment, either at the moment, either at the moment, either at the moment, either at the moment, either at the moment, either at the moment, either at the moment, either at the moment, either at the moment, either at the moment, either at the moment, either at the moment, either at the moment, either at the moment, either at the moment, either at the moment, either at the moment, either at the moment, either at the moment, either at the moment, either at the moment, either at the moment, either at the moment, either at the moment, either at the moment, either at the moment, either at the moment, either at the moment, either at the moment, either at the moment, either at the moment, either at the moment, either at the moment, either at the moment, either at the moment, either at the moment, either at the moment, either at the moment, either at the moment, either at the moment, either at the moment, either at the moment, either at the moment, either at the moment, either at the moment, either at the moment, either at the moment, either at the moment, either at the moment, either at the
the Mormons.

0: moment, and
1: So let's see what we get for you.

All right, then Linda. He says, please, you have an excuse, you have an excuse, you have an excuse, you have an excuse, you have an excuse, you have an excuse, you have an excuse, you have an excuse, you have an excuse, you have an excuse, you have an excuse, you have an excuse, you have an excuse, you have an excuse, you have an excuse, you have an excuse, you have an excuse, you have an excuse, you have an excuse, you have an excuse, you have an excuse, you have an excuse, you have an excuse, you have an excuse, you have an excuse, you have an excuse, you have an excuse, you have an excuse, you have an excuse, you have an excuse, you have an excuse, you have an excuse, you have an excuse, you have an excuse, you have an excuse, you have an excuse, you have an excuse, you have an excuse, you have an excuse, you have an excuse, you have an excuse, you have an excuse, you have an excuse, you have an excuse, you have an excuse, you have an excuse, you have an excuse, you have an excuse, you have an excuse, you have an excuse, you have an excuse, you have an excuse, you have an excuse, you have an excuse, you

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Out of it.

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on the line, at the same line, at the same time, at the same time, at the same time, at the same time, same time, time. And Deborah.

Megan and the children were the children were

I had another call on the line.

Best mix in music.

0: She wanted to give you some oranges for some vitamins, for some vitamins C, and C, and C, and C, and C, and C, and C, and C, and C, and C, and C, and C, and C, and C, and C, and C, and C, and C, and C, and C, and C, and C, and C, and C, and C, and C, and C, and C, and C, and C, and C, and C, and C, and C, and C, and C, and C, and C, and C, and C, and C, and C, and C, and C, and C, and C, and C, and C, and C, and C, and C, and C, and C, and C, and C, and C, and C, and C, and C, and C, and C, and C, and C, and C, and C, and C, and C, and C, and C, and C, and C, and C, and C, and C, and C, and C, and C, and C, and C, and C, and C, and C, and C, and C, and C, and C, and C, and C, and C, and C, and C, and C, and C, and C, and C, and C, and C, and C, and C, and C, and C, and C, and C, and C, and C, and C, and C, and C, and C, and C, and C, and C, and C, and C, and C, and C, and C, and C, and
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0: Walking, when you're walking, when you're walking, when you're out and about, when you're out and about, when you're out and about, you're out and about, out and about, about. And you're rushing around.
1: So let's see what we get for you, Trish.

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No idea. Why? No idea. Why? No idea. Why? No idea. Why? No idea. Why? No idea. Why? No idea. Why? No idea. Why? No idea. Why? No idea. Why? No idea. Why? No idea. Why? No idea. Why? No idea. Why? No idea. Why? No idea. Why? No idea. Why? No idea. Why? No idea. Why? No idea. Why? No idea. Why? No idea. Why? No idea. Why? No idea. Why? No idea. Why? No idea. Why? No idea. Why? No idea. Why? No idea. Why? No idea. Why? No idea. Why? No idea. Why? No idea. Why? No idea. Why? No idea. Why? No idea. Why? No idea. Why? No idea. Why? No idea. Why? No idea. Why? No idea. Why? No idea. Why? No idea. Why? No idea. Why? No idea. Why? No idea. Why? No idea. Why? No idea. Why? No idea. Why? No idea. Why? No idea. Why? No idea. Why? No idea. Why?

0: But at least you've recently burned yourself.
1: Really not happy.

0: Scowling, she wasn't happy.
1: You've got too much, not too much, not charges, not charges, not the charges, nor the calculations, nor the calculations, nor the calculations, nor the calculations, nor the calculations, nor the calculations, nor the calculations, nor the calculations, nor the calculations, nor the calculations, nor the calculations, nor the calculations, nor the calculations, nor the calculations, nor the calculations, nor the calculations, nor the calculations, nor the calculations, nor the calculations, nor the calculations, nor the calculations, nor the calculations, nor the calculations, nor the calculations, nor the calculations, nor the calculations, nor the calculations, nor the calculations, nor the calculations, nor the calculations, nor the calculations, nor the calculations, nor the calculations, nor the calculations, nor the calculations, nor the calculations, nor the calculations, nor the calculations, nor the calculations, nor the calculations, nor the calculations, nor the calculations, nor the calculations, nor the calculations, nor the calculations, nor the calculations, nor the calculations, nor the calculations, nor the calculations, nor the calculations, nor the calcul And a

Touch.

Faithfully and Celine Dion, I'm Dion, I'm alone, I'm alive, I'm alive, alive.

So let's see what I'm get for you, Tracy.

0: Scuttle, a bit of an uneasy feeling about something or somebody.
1: Because what will be will be.

So he's bringing them through for you.

Bye.

0: services, we services, we believe services, we believe every, we believe every, we believe every funeral, believe every funeral, every funeral should be funeral, should be funeral, should be funeral, should be unique, be unique, unique, unique, unique, which is. Which is why we, which is why we, which is why we provide, is why we provide bespoke, provide bespoke, I bespoke, tailored spoke, tailored funeral, tailored funerals, tailored funerals, funerals, funerals, to include every, to include every, include every wish, every wish, wish, wish, We can sort the flowers and memorials. Find us on the great, find us on the great, find us on the great, find us on the great, find us on the great, find us on the great, find us on the great, find us on the great, find us on the great, 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find us on the great, find us on the great, find us on the great, find us on the great, find us on the great, find us on the great, find us on the great, find us on the great, find us on the great, 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

Almost one in five, almost one in five, almost one in five, almost one in five, almost one in five, almost one in five, almost one in five, almost one in five, almost one in five, almost one in five, almost one in five, almost one in five, almost one in five, almost one in five, almost one in five, almost one in five, almost one in five, almost one in five, almost one in five, almost one in five, almost one in five, almost one in five, almost one in five, almost one in five, almost one in five, almost one in five, almost one in five, almost one in five, almost one in five, almost one in five, almost one in five, almost one in five, almost one in five, almost one in five, almost one in five, almost one in five, almost one in five, almost one in five, almost one in five, almost one in five, almost one in five, almost one in five, almost one in five, almost one in five, almost one in five, almost one in five, almost one in five, almost one in five, almost one in five, almost one in five, almost one in five, almost one in five, almost one in five, almost one in five, almost one in five, almost one in five, almost one in five, almost one in five, almost one in five, almost one in five, almost one in five, almost one in five, almost one in five

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Conductors. 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Conductors. Conductors. Conductors. Conductors. Conductors. Conductors. Conductors. Conductors. Conductors. Conductors. Conductors. Conductors. Conductors. Conductors. Conductors. Conductors. Conductors. Conductors. Conductors. Conductors. Conductors. Conductors. Conductors. Conductors. Conductors. Conductors. Conductors. Conductors. Conductors. Conductors. Conductors. Conductors. Conductors. Conductors. Conductors. Conductors. Conductors. Conductors. Conductors. Conductors. Conductors. Conductors. Conductors. Conductors. Conductors. Conductors. Conductors. Conductors. Conductors. Conductors. Conductors. Conductors. 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Conductors. 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
1: 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So the first three songs, three songs, three songs, three songs, three songs, three songs, three songs, three songs, three songs, three songs, three songs, three songs, three songs, three songs, three songs, three songs, three songs, three songs, three songs, three songs, three songs, three songs, three songs, three songs, three songs, three songs, three songs, three songs, three songs, three songs, three songs, three songs, three songs, three songs, three songs, three songs, three songs, three songs, three songs, three songs, three songs, three songs, three songs, three songs, three songs, three songs, three songs, three songs, three songs, three songs, three songs, three songs, three songs, three songs, three songs, three songs, three songs, three songs, three songs, three songs, three songs, three songs, three songs, three songs, three songs, three songs, three songs, three songs, three songs, three songs, three songs, three songs, three songs, three songs, three songs, three songs, three songs, three songs, three songs, three songs, three songs, three songs, three songs, three songs, three songs, three songs, three songs, three songs, three songs, three songs, three songs, three songs, three songs, three songs

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1: Coming up.

Ion.

And we've got Bex on the line. 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Come in.

I get speechless, very speechless, very off, speechless, very

very often, but when we came off, when we came off, when we came off, when we came off, when we came off, when we came off, when we came off, when we came off, when we came off, when we came off, when we came off, when we came off, when we came off, when we came off, when we came off, when we came off, when we came off, when we came off, when we came off, when we came off, when we came off, when we came off, when we came off, when we came off, when we came off, when we came off, when we came off, when we came off, when we came off, when we came off, when we came off, when we came off, when we came off, when we came off, when we came off, when we came off, when we came off, when we came off, when we came off, when we came off, when we came off, when we came off, when we came off, when we came off, when we came off, when we came off, when we came off, when we came off, when we came off, when we came off, when we came off, when we came off, when we came off, when we came off, when we came off, when we came off, when we came off, when we came off, when we came off, when we came off, when we came off, when we came off, when we came off, when we came off, when we came off, when we came off, when we came off, when we came off, when we came off, when we came off, when we came off, when we came off, when we came off, when we came off, when we came off
So if you want to say a really good play, go and say silence, say silence, say silence, say silence, say silence, say silence, say silence, say silence, say silence, say silence, say silence, say silence, say silence, say silence, say silence, say silence, say silence, say silence, say silence, say silence, say silence, say silence, say silence, say silence, say silence, say silence, say silence, say silence, say silence, say silence, say silence, say silence, say silence, say silence, say silence, say silence, say silence, say silence, say silence, say silence, say silence, say silence, say silence, say silence, say silence, say silence, say silence, say silence, say silence, say silence, say silence, say silence, say silence, say silence, say silence, say silence, say silence, say silence, say silence, say silence, say silence, say silence, say silence, say silence, say silence, say silence, say silence, say silence, say silence, say silence, say silence, say silence, say silence, say silence, say silence, say silence, say silence, say silence, say silence, say silence, say silence, say silence, say silence, say silence, say silence, say silence, say silence, say silence, say silence, say silence, say silence, say

And we'll get stuck into the angel theme for today.

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1: Back to the future. 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

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Now is, now when this, now when this, now when this was, now when this was in my, this was in my, this was in my, this was in my, this was in my, this was in my, this was in my, this was in my, this was in my, this was in my, this was in my, this was in my, this was in my, this was in my, this was in my, this was in my, this was in my, this was in my, this was in my, this was in my, this was in my, this was in my, this was in my, this was in my, this was in my, this was in my, this was in my, this was in my, this was in my, this was in my, this was in my, this was in my, this was in my, this was in my, this was in my, this was in my, this was in my, this was in my, this was in my, this was in my, this was in my, this was in my, this was in my, this was in my, this was in my, this was in my, this was in my, this was in my, this was in my, this was in my, this was in my, this was in my, this was in my, this was in my, this was in my, this was in my, this was in my, this was in my, this was in my, this was in my, this was in my, this was in my, this was in my, this was in my, this was in my, this was in my, this was in my, this was in my, this was in my, this was in my, this was in my, this was in my, this was in my,

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1: John from Johannesburg.
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She said.

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0: prove now to prove to prove you like, prove you like, have you like, have prove you like, have got you like, have got two like, have got two have got two four got two four two four no two four number four numbers which you keep us which you keep us which you keep tonight which you keep tonight you keep tonight keep tonight
1: I'm looking for your song, Barry. 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

If you feel low, low, low, low, low, low, low, low, low, low, low, low, low, low, low, low, low, low, low, low, low, low, low, low, low, low, low, low, low, low, low, low, low, low, low, low, low, low, low, low, low, low, low, low, low, low, low, low, low, low, low, low, low, low, low, low, low, low, low, low, low, low, low, low, low, low, low, low, low, low, low, low, low, low, low, low, low, 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

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07, 07, 07, 07, 07, 07, 07, 07, 07, 07, 07, 07, 07, 07, 07, 07, 07, 07, 07, 07, 07, 07, 07, 07, 07, 07, 07, 07, 07, 07, 07, 07, 07, 07, 07, 07, 07, 07, 07, 07, 07, 07, 07, 07, 07, 07, 07, 07, 07, 07, 07, 07, 07, 07, 07, 07, 07, 07, 07, 07, 07, 07, 07, 07, 07, 07, 07, 07, 07, 07, 07, 07, 07, 07, 07, 07, 07, 07, 07, 07, 07, 07, 07, 07, 07, 07

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Convenience. Convenience. Convenience. Convenience. Convenience. From thoughtfully planned, planned, planned, planned, planned, planned, planned, planned, planned, planned, planned, planned, planned, planned, planned, planned, planned, planned, planned, planned, planned, planned, planned, planned, planned, planned, planned, planned, planned, planned, planned, planned, planned, planned, planned, planned, planned, planned, planned, planned, planned, planned, planned, planned, planned, planned, planned, planned, planned, planned, planned, planned, planned, planned, planned, planned, planned, planned, planned, planned, planned, planned, planned, planned, planned, planned, planned, planned, planned, planned, planned, planned, planned, planned, planned, planned, planned, planned, planned, planned, planned, planned, planned, planned, planned, planned, planned, planned, planned, planned, planned, planned, planned, planned, planned, planned, planned, planned, planned, planned, planned, planned, planned, planned, planned, planned, planned, planned, planned, planned, planned, planned, planned, planned, planned, planned, planned, planned, planned, planned, planned, planned, planned, planned, planned, planned

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Elsewhere, chilling elsewhere, chilling out, elsewhere, chilling out, elsewhere, chilling out, elsewhere, chilling out, elsewhere, chilling out, elsewhere, chilling out, elsewhere, chilling out, elsewhere, chilling out, elsewhere, chilling out, elsewhere, chilling out, elsewhere, chilling out, elsewhere, chilling out, elsewhere, chilling out, elsewhere, chilling out, elsewhere, chilling out, elsewhere, chilling out, elsewhere, chilling out, elsewhere, chilling out, elsewhere, chilling out, elsewhere, chilling out, elsewhere, chilling out, elsewhere, chilling out, elsewhere, chilling out, elsewhere, chilling out, elsewhere, chilling out, elsewhere, chilling out, elsewhere, chilling out, elsewhere, chilling out, elsewhere, chilling out, elsewhere, chilling out, elsewhere, chilling out, elsewhere, chilling out, elsewhere, chilling out, elsewhere

It's Bex on the deck. It's Bex on the deck. It's Bex on the deck. Bex on the decks. Bex on the decks. On the decks. 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

stick, fantastic. 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Give me a call. While the music is playing. I'm gonna play the chords.

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This is that. As always. This is coast. Always. This is coast. This is coast with this coast with a coast with a cat with a K with a K K K. Head over, head over to our Facebook page, and you can book page, and you can drop page, and you can drop us, and you can drop us a coming up next, I've got George Ezra, and Budapest.

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Kira. And Zoom.

Any questions, let them know, and spread the word, if you'd like any more information, with regards to

Young American, young American, young American, young Americans, Americans.

Coast Radio, if you would like to have, if you would like to have, if you would like to have, would like to

Continuous, seek, continuous, seek, continuous, seek, confuse, seek, confuse, seek, confuse, seek, confuse, seek, confuse, seek, confuse, seek, confuse, seek, confuse, seek, confuse, seek, confuse, seek, confuse, seek, confuse, seek, confuse, seek, confuse, seek, confuse, seek, confuse, seek, confuse, seek, confuse, seek, confuse, seek, confuse, seek, confuse, seek, confuse, seek, confuse, seek, confuse, seek, confuse, seek, confuse, seek, confuse, seek, confuse, seek, confuse, seek, confuse, seek, confuse, seek, confuse, seek, confuse, seek, confuse, seek, confuse, seek, confuse, seek, 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confuse, seek, confuse, seek

Too late. And isn't the

cigarette, cigarette, cigarette, cigarette, cigarette, cigarette, cigarette, cigarette, cigarette, cigarette, cigarette, cigarette, cigarette, cigarette, cigarette, cigarette, cigarette, cigarette, cigarette, cigarette, cigarette, cigarette, cigarette, cigarette, cigarette, cigarette, cigarette, cigarette, cigarette, cigarette, cigarette, cigarette, cigarette, cigarette, cigarette, cigarette, cigarette, cigarette, cigarette, cigarette, cigarette, cigarette, cigarette, cigarette, cigarette, cigarette, cigarette, cigarette, cigarette, cigarette, cigarette, cigarette, cigarette, cigarette, cigarette, cigarette, cigarette, cigarette, cigarette, cigarette, cigarette, cigarette, cigarette, cigarette, cigarette, cigarette, cigarette, cigarette, cigarette, cigarette, cigarette, cigarette, cigarette, cigarette, cigarette, cigar

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1: So we have just had

I've got a couple of vibes coming up and then Amy up and then Amy up and then Amy up and then Amy up and then Amy up and then Amy up and then Amy up and then Amy up and then Amy up and then Amy up and then Amy up and then Amy up and then Amy up and then Amy up and then Amy up and then Amy up and then Amy up and then Amy up and then Amy up and then Amy up and then Amy up and then Amy up and then Amy up and then Amy up and then Amy up and then Amy up and then Amy up and then Amy up and then Amy up and then Amy up and then Amy up and then Amy up and then Amy up and then Amy up and then Amy up and then Amy up and then Amy up and then Amy up and then Amy up and then Amy up and then Amy up and then Amy up and then Amy up and then Amy up and then Amy up and then Amy up and then Amy up and then Amy up and then Amy up and then Amy up and then Amy up and then Amy up and then Amy up and then Amy up and then Amy up and then Amy up and then Amy up and then Amy up and then Amy up and then Amy up and then Amy

Right, okay, right, okay, right, okay, right, okay, right, okay, right, okay, right, okay, right, okay, right, okay, right, okay, right, okay, right, okay, right, okay, right, okay, right, okay, 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

0: Party in the park, party in the park, party in the park, out in the park, at more park, at more perk, at more Perth, at more Perth, it's more Perth, it's gonna be Perth, it's gonna be Perth, it's gonna be taking, it's gonna be taking, be taking, taking, placing, placing, place next, next week, next weekend, weekend, and
1: exciting.
0: Northumberland, Northumberland, Northumberland, Northumberland, Northumberland, Northumberland, Northumberland, Northumberland, Northumberland, Northumberland, Northumberland, Northumberland, 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Northumberland, Northumberland, Northumberland,

Need a lift you can rely on. Then call copper cars in Blythe. Weather it's a quick trip, a great trip across town, will get cars, will get you there, will get you there safely, comfortably, and right on time. That's 0160 7160 7070 670 7070 7070 50 50 50 50 50 50 50 50 50 50 50 50 50 50 50 50 50 50 50 50 50 50 50 50 50 50 50 50 50 50 50 50 50 50 50 50 50 50 50 50 50 50 50 50 50 50 50 50 50 50 50 50 50 50 50 50 50 50 50 50 50 50 50 50 50 50 50 50 50 50 50 50 50 50 50 50 50 50 50 50 50 50 50 50 50 50 50 50 50 50 50 50 50 50 50 50 50 50 50 50 50 50 50 50 50 50 50 50 50 50 50 50 50 50 50 50 50 50 50 50 50 50 50 50 50 50 50 50 50 50 50 50 50 50 50 50 50 50 50 50 50 50 50 50 50 50 50 50 50 50 50 50 50 50 50 50 50 50 50 50 50 50 50 50 50 50 50 50 50 50 50 50 50 50 50 50 50 50 50 50 50 50

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From thoughtfully planned, fully planned, planned, planned, planned, planned, planned, planned, planned, planned, planned, planned, planned, planned, planned, planned, planned, planned, planned, planned, planned, planned, planned, planned, planned, planned, planned, planned, planned, planned, planned, planned, planned, planned, planned, planned, planned, planned, planned, planned, planned, planned, planned, planned, planned, planned, planned, planned, planned, planned, planned, planned, planned, planned, planned, planned, planned, planned, planned, planned, planned, planned, planned, planned, planned, planned, planned, planned, planned, planned, planned, planned, planned, planned, planned, planned, planned, planned, planned, planned, planned, planned, planned, planned, planned, planned, planned, planned, planned, planned, planned, planned, planned, planned, planned, planned, planned, planned, planned, planned, planned, planned, planned, planned, planned, planned, planned, planned, planned, planned, planned, planned, planned, planned, planned, planned, planned, planned, planned, planned, planned, planned, planned,

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1: Lows of 13 degrees Celsius.

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Three minutes past six.

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Gavin, course, radio, one of course, radio, one of six, radio, one of six, point six, one of six, point six, six, six, six, six, six, six, six, six, six, six, six, six, six, six, six, six, six, six, six, six, six, six, six, six, six, six, six, six, six, six, six, six, six, six, six, six, six, six, six, six, six, six, six, six, six, six, six, six, six, six, six, six, six, six, six, six, six, six, 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

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class, dance class, dance class, dance class, dance class, dance class, dance class, dance class, dance class, dance class, dance class, dance class, dance class, dance class, dance class, dance class, dance class, dance class, dance class, dance class, dance class, dance class, dance class, dance class, dance class, dance class, dance class, dance class, dance class, dance class, dance class, dance class, dance class, dance class, d

Oh, God, some cascade, some cascade, some cascade, some cascade, some cascade, some cascade, some cascade, some cascade, some cascade, some cascade, some cascade, some cascade, some cascade, some cascade, some cascade, some cascade, some cascade, some cascade, some cascade, some cascade, some cascade, some cascade, some cascade, some cascade, some cascade, some cascade, some cascade, some cascade, some cascade, some cascade, some cascade, some cascade, some cascade, some cascade, some cascade, some cascade, some cascade, some cascade, some cascade, some cascade, some cascade, some cascade, some cascade, some cascade, some cascade, some cascade, some cascade, some cascade, some cascade, some cascade, some cascade, some cascade, some cascade, some cascade, some cascade, some cascade, some cascade, some cascade, some cascade, some cascade, some cascade, some cascade, some cascade, some cascade, some cascade, some cascade, some cascade, some cascade, some cascade, some cascade, some cascade, some cascade, some cascade, some cascade, some c

Remember, course, read your course, read your course, read your course, read your course, read your course, read your course, read your course, read your course, read your course, read your course, 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

That's a little bit of my role at the moment. Yes, hello, John.

Them have a song next.

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Sat Vain Dance, Sat Vain Dance, Sat Vain Dance, Sat Vain Dance, Sat Vain Dance, Sat Vain Dance, Sat Vain Dance, Sat Vain Dance, Sat Vain Dance, Sat Vain Dance, Sat Vain Dance, Sat Vain Dance, Sat Vain D

Isn't it back in the 90s, in the 80s, we had an out, we had an out, had an out, out.

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the 22nd of August.

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from midnight to 2 a.m.

My whole studio, don't contact the Ashton studio.

Station around to the north, round to the north, round to the northeast, to the northeast.

I will be having no, but the studio very soon. Sun, from the clock, from the clock, from the clock, from the clock, from the clock, from the clock, from the clock, from the clock, from the clock, from the clock, from the clock, from the clock, from the clock, from the clock, from the clock, from the clock, from the clock, from the clock, from the clock, from the clock, from the clock, from the clock, from the clock, from the clock, from the clock, from the clock, from the clock, from the clock, from the clock, from the clock, from the clock, from the clock, from the clock, from the clock, from the clock, from the clock, from the clock, from the clock, from the clock, from the clock, from the clock, from the clock, from the clock, from the clock, from the clock, from the clock, from the clock, from the clock, from the clock, from the clock, from the clock, from the clock, from the clock, from the clock, from the clock, from the clock, from the clock, from the clock, from the clock, from the clock, from the clock, from the clock, from the clock, from the clock, from the clock, from the clock, from the clock, from the clock, from the clock, from the clock, from the clock, from the clock, from the clock, from the clock, from the clock, from the clock,

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Really enjoyed that.

This is exactly what it is. With the coast central, with the coast.

is gonna come back around in this mix in his own right.

Keep that name in your head. Joe. T. Joe. T. O. T.

The last remaining ones are available now. The countdown is real.

Broadcasting to the UK and beyond. This is the coast.

Summer again, summer again, summer again, summer again, summer again, summer again, summer again, summer again, summer again, summer again, summer again, summer again, summer again, summer again, summer again, summer again, summer again, summer again, summer again, summer again, summer again, summer again, summer again, summer again, summer again, summer again, summer again, summer again, summer again, summer again, summer again, summer again, summer again, summer again, summer again, summer again, summer again, summer again, summer again, summer again, summer again, summer again, summer again, summer again, summer again, summer again, summer again, summer again, summer again, summer again, summer again, summer again, summer again, summer again, summer again, summer again, summer again, summer again, summer again, summer again, summer again, summer again, summer again, summer again, summer again, summer again, summer again, summer again, summer again, summer again, summer again, summer again, summer again, summer again, summer again, summer again, summer again, summer again, summer again, summer again, summer again, summer again, summer again, summer again, summer again, summer again, summer again, summer again, summer again, summer again, summer again, summer again, summer again, summer again, summ
Coincidence. 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

more minimal. If you need proof that this mix doesn't stay in one lane, this is it. 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

to big groove to big groove to big drop to big drop to big drops, big drops, drops, drops, coasts, coasts, coasts, central, coast central, central, central, central, central, central, central, 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central,

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Charlie Jeer, Charlie Jeer, Frisbee, Frisbee, Davey, Davey, Davey, Davey, Davey, Davey, Davey, Davey, Davey, Davey, Davey, Davey, Davey, Davey, Davey, Davey, Davey, Davey, Davey, Davey, Davey, Davey, Davey, Davey, Davey, Davey, Davey, Davey, Davey, Davey, Davey, Davey, Davey, Davey, Davey, Davey, Davey, Davey, Davey, Davey, Davey, Davey, Davey, Davey, Davey, Davey, Davey, Davey, Davey, Davey, Davey, Davey, Davey, Davey, Davey, Davey, Davey, Davey, Davey, Davey, Davey, Davey, Davey, Davey, Davey, Davey, Davey, Davey, Davey, Davey, Davey, Davey, Davey, Davey, Davey, Davey, Davey, Davey, Davey, Davey, Davey, Davey, Davey, Davey, Davey, Davey, Davey,

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I just wanna dance a little bit closer, a little bit closer, a little bit closer, a little bit closer.

essential mix.

The coast central, coast central, coast central, coast central, coast central, coast central, coast central, coast central, coast central, coast central, coast central, coast central, coast central, coast central, coast central, coast central, coast central, coast central, coast central, coast central, coast central, coast central, coast central, coast central, coast central, coast central, coast central, coast central, coast central, coast central, coast central, coast central, coast central, coast central, coast central, coast central, coast central, coast central, coast central, coast central, coast central, coast central, coast central, coast central, coast central, coast central, coast central, coast central, coast central, coast central, coast central, coast central, coast central, coast central, coast central, coast central, coast central, coast central, coast central, coast central, coast central, coast central, coast central, coast central, coast central, coast central, coast central, coast central, coast central, coast central, coast central, coast central, coast central, coast central, coast central, coast central, coast central, coast central, coast central, coast central, coast central, coast central, coast central, coast central, coast central, coast central, coast central, coast central, coast central, coast central, coast central, coast central, coast central, coast central, co

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Do you give your love to give your love to give your love to give your love to give your love to give your love to give your love to give your love to give your love to give your love to give your love to give your love to give your love to give your love to give your love to give your love to give your love to give your love to give your love to give your love to give your love to give your 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love to give your love to give your love to give your love to give your love to give your love to give your love to give your love to give your love to give your love to give your love to give your 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

Underground.

in, lock in, lock in, the lock in, the drop in, the drop is in, the drop is coming, the drop is coming, is coming, coming, coasting, coast sent, post central, mix, central mix, central mix, central mix, mix.

The connections in this music, in this music, in this music, in this music, in this music, in this music, in this music, in this music, in this music, in this music, in this music, in this music, in this music, in this music, in this music, in this music, in this music, in this music, in this music, in this music, in this music, in this music, in this music, in this music, in this music, in this music, in this music, in this music, in this music, in this music, in this music, in this music, in this music, in this music, in this music, in this music, in this music, in this music, in this music, in this music, in this music, in this music, in this music, in this music, in this music, in this music, in this music, in this music, in this music, in this music, in this music, in this music, in this music, in this music, in this music, in this music, in this music, in this music, in this music, in this music, in this music, in this music, in this music, in this music, in this music, in this music, in this music, in this music, in this music, in this music, in this music, in this music, in this music, in this music, in this music, in this music, in this music, in this music, in this music, in this music, in this music, in this music, in this music, in this music, in this music, in this music, in this music, in this music, in this music, in this music, in this music, in this music, in this music, in this music

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Hour two of the co-central mix is moving at pace. This is what creation sounds like.

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Central, Central, Central, Central, Central, Central, Central, Central, Central, Central, Central, Central, Central, Central, Central, Central, Central, Central, Central, Central, Central, Central, Central, Central, Central, Central, Central, Central, Central, Central, Central, Central, Central, Central, Central, Central, Central, Central, Central, Central, Central, Central, Central, Central, 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

Central vibe is on. Vibe is on.

Charlie Big, Charlie Big, Charlie Big, Charlie Big, Charlie Big, Charlie Big, Charlie Big, Charlie Big, Charlie Big, Charlie Big, Charlie Big, Charlie Big, Charlie Big, Charlie Big, Charlie Big, Charlie Big, Charlie Big, Charlie Big, Charlie Big, Charlie Big, Charlie Big, Charlie Big, Charlie Big, Charlie Big, Charlie Big, Charlie Big, Charlie Big, Charlie Big, Charlie Big, Charlie Big, Charlie Big, Charlie Big, Charlie Big, Charlie Big, Charlie Big, Charlie Big, Charlie Big, Charlie Big, Charlie Big, Charlie Big, Charlie Big, Charlie Big, Charlie Big, Charlie Big, Charlie Big, Charlie Big, Charlie Big, Charlie Big, Charlie Big, Charlie Big, Charlie Big, Charlie Big, Charlie Big, Charlie Big,

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Post central mix.

Post central mix central mix central mix central mix central mix central mix central mix central mix central mix central mix central mix central mix central mix central mix central mix central mix central mix central mix central mix central mix central mix central mix central mix central mix central mix central mix central mix central mix central mix central mix central mix central mix central mix central mix central mix central mix central mix central mix central mix central mix central mix central mix central mix central mix central mix central mix central mix central mix central mix central mix central mix central mix central mix central mix central mix central mix central mix central mix central mix central mix central mix central mix central mix central mix central mix central mix central mix central mix central mix central mix central mix central mix central mix central mix central mix central mix central mix central mix central mix central mix central mix central mix central mix central mix central mix central mix central mix central mix central mix central mix central mix central mix central mix central mix central mix central mix central mix central mix central mix central mix central mix central mix central mix central mix central mix central mix central mix central mix central mix central mix central mix central mix central mix central mix central mix central mix central mix central mix central mix central mix central mix central mix central mix central mix central mix central

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Yes, we can't keep enough. Yes, we can't keep enough. We can't keep enough of these. Keep enough of these. Buy enough of these. Buy enough of these. Banging trees. Banging tunes. Banging tunes. Banging tunes. Banging tunes. Tunes. Tunes. Tunes. We are dancing around the studio at the moment.

Kevin Harris, Calvin Harris, Aaron Harris, and Harris, and Jazzy, Satisfy, Satisfy, the Satisfy, the Satisfy, the Satisfy, the Satisfy, the Satisfy, the Satisfy, the Satisfy, the Satisfy, the Satisfy, the Satisfy, the Satisfy, the Satisfy, the Satisfy, the Satisfy, the Satisfy, the Satisfy, the Satisfy, the Satisfy, the Satisfy, the Satisfy, the Satisfy, the Satisfy, the Satisfy, the Satisfy, the Satisfy, the Satisfy, the Satisfy, the Satisfy, the Satisfy, the Satisfy, the Satisfy, the Satisfy, the Satisfy, the Satisfy, the Satisfy, the Satisfy, the Satisfy, the Satisfy, the Satisfy, the Satisfy, the Satisfy, the Satisfy, the Satisfy, the Satisfy, the Satisfy, the Satisfy, the Satisfy, the

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0: is, and here it is, and here it is, echo it is, echo is, echo storms, echo storms, echo storms, echo storms, and storms, and storms, and Selena, and Selena, and Selena, Selena, Balina, Baron, 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

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Yes, keep it those. Club, keep it those. 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

Close, close, close, Gregory's, Gregory's, Gregory's, Gregory, Gregory, McGregory, McMurray, McMurray, McMurray, McMurray, Murray, Feetry, Feetry, Featuring, Featuring, Featuring, Utring, Utring, Ufing, Ufi, Ufi, Ufi, Mafi, Massive, Massive on it, Massive on it, Massive on the Extended, Massive on the Extended, Live on the Extended Mix, the Extended Mix, Extended Mix, Extended Mix, Mix. 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